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1: I had no choice but to hear you. 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

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I'm an astronaut. 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They want a static with precision. 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Who the baddest? It don't matter because we is your

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1: Yo, man.
2: Yo.
1: Open up, man.
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